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5: When you need somebody to help you, you want somebody with that dog in them. I'm talking about that dog in them. You ever hear the expression? Like you ain't got that dog in you. If you gotta fight, you better have a dog with you. If you gotta fight, you gotta have a dog with you. Gotta have Top Dog with you. He got that dog in him. And he gonna fight. He gonna fight to the end. And you know what he gonna try to do.

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7: There is an extreme heat warning in effect till 9 p.m. Friday night. So take those precautions if you're going to be outside tonight. Expecting clear to partly cloudy skies with a low around 79. Currently, you are looking at 92 over Wyandotte Lake.
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0: 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Girl, you a 10, girl, you a 10, girl, you a 10. 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Girl, you a 10, girl, you a 10, girl, you a
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Somebody tell them people Mr. Hem is here. Whoa, whoa, whoa, whoa, whoa, whoa. Mr. Hem is here.

0: 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Somebody tell them people Mr. Hem is here.
1: Whoa, whoa, whoa, whoa, whoa, whoa.
0: Mr. Hem is here.
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0: Mr. Hem.
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Yeah.

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3: 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You ever hear the expression? 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If you gotta fight, you better have a dog with you. If you gotta fight, you gotta have a dog with you. Gotta have Top Dog with you. He got that dog in him, and he gonna fight. He gonna fight to the end. And you know what he gonna try to do.

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7: One of the key things that we wanted to do was make sure that both siblings feel like relevant in the whole arc, right? Like, and they are each like two sides of the coin, and they have their own kind of a personality, ways of doing things. Jesse is, let's say, a bit more like she has a plan, she's kind of thinking ahead, and so she knows what she's doing, she's confident and cool. But Dylan, he's living in the moment, right? He's not always like thinking through on how things are gonna go and so on. He might sometimes be a bit surprised how things kind of go down.
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9: 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Gotta have Top Dog with you. 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He gonna fight to the end. 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
9: Another hot night, y'all. Extreme heat warning in effect till 9 p.m. Friday night. Expecting clear to partly cloudy skies with a low around 79. So take those precautions if you're going to be moving around. Currently, you are looking at 88 over the shops on Blue Parkway.
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0: 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Somebody tell them people Mr. Hem is here.
1: Whoa, whoa, whoa, whoa, whoa, whoa.
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0: put me in a place on the map, cause I'm him. 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
1: Whoa, whoa, whoa, whoa, whoa, whoa.
0: Mr. Hem is here.
1: Whoa, whoa, whoa, whoa, whoa, whoa.
0: Mr. Hem.
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3: 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I'm talking about that dog in them. You ever hear the expression? 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If you gotta fight, you better have a dog with you. If you gotta fight, you gotta have a dog with you. Gotta have Top Dog with you. He got that dog in him, and he gonna fight. He gonna fight to the end. And you know what he gonna try to do. He gonna try to...

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4: Few individuals are more closely associated with the hard-swinging, riff-based Kansas City jazz style than Count Basie. While touring in 1927, Basie was stranded in Kansas City, where he found work as the accompanist for silent movies at the Eblon Theater. In 1929, Basie left Walter Page's Blue Devils in Oklahoma to join the Benny Moten Orchestra. In 1935, Basie and saxophonist Buster Smith formed the Barons of Rhythm. They played in Kansas City at the Reno Club, where Basie acquired his nickname. By 1937, the Count Basie Orchestra, as it was known, had become one of the leading big bands of the era. Their early recordings included 1 o'clock Jump, Jumpin' at the Woodside, and Taxi War Dance. Count Basie died of pancreatic cancer on April 26, 1984, at the age of 79.
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4: When you need somebody to help you, you want somebody with that dog in them. I'm talking about that dog in them. You ever hear the expression? Like you ain't got that dog in you. If you gotta fight, you better have a dog with you. If you gotta fight, you gotta have a dog with you. Gotta have Top Dog with you. He got that dog in him. And he gonna fight. He gonna fight to the end. And you know what he gonna try to do. He gonna try.

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3: When you need somebody to help you, you want somebody with that dog in them. I'm talking about that dog in them. You ever hear the expression? Like you ain't got that dog in you. If you gotta fight, you better have a dog with you. If you gotta fight, you gotta have a dog with you. 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He got that dog in him. And he gonna fight. He gonna fight to the end. And you know what he gonna try to do. He gonna

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2: 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If you gotta fight, you gotta have a dog with you. Gotta have top dog with you. He got that dog in him. And he gonna fight. He gonna fight to the end. And you know what he gonna try to do?

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7: You got it, my man. JR just got hooked up with a $150 gas card for identifying attorney Mike D's throwback jam, courtesy of DM Injury Law. Mike's got this. What you gonna do? How much you filling up, man? You filling up one time, or what you doing? 2 or 3 times? How you doing it?
9: Me and my wife gonna share it.
7: 75 apiece. 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
5: God bless you, my brothers and my sisters. This is Bishop Ben Stevens of the Trinity Temple Church of God in Christ. Do you need the comfort of the Lord? Today, I want to encourage you that in St. John chapter 14 and 26, the Bible says, "But the Comforter, which is the Holy Spirit, whom the Father will send in His name, will teach you all things, bring things to your remembrance, and He's going to lead you and guide you." Today, I pray that you take comfort in knowing that if God is with you, nothing can be against you. Go in the power of God, walk in His peace, walk in His power, and walk in the comfort of God. Until we meet again, my friends, walk in His comfort.
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0: 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Congratulations, JR.
1: Appreciate you.
0: You got it, my man. JR just got hooked up with a $150 gas card for identifying attorney Mike D's throwback jam, courtesy of DM Injury Law. Mike's got this. What you gonna do? How much you filling up, man? You filling up one time, or what you doing? Two or three times? How you doing it?
1: Man, my wife gonna share it.
0: 75 apiece. Okay, all right. That's only fair. Congratulations, JR, for what station number one for hip-hop, R&B, and throwback?
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4: 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He gonna fight to the end. 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
3: 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And there's oftentimes the case where people don't necessarily kind of learn the mechanics or they can't learn the mechanics. And when we originally shipped out the assist mode in Control as a post-launch service, it was received so well that we immediately noticed that, okay, this is going to be like a challenging game.
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2: 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Somebody tell them people Mr. Hem is here.
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0: 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Somebody tell them people Mr. Hem is here.
1: Whoa, whoa, whoa, whoa, whoa, whoa.
0: Mr. Hem.

0: 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Somebody tell them people Mr. Hem is here.
1: Whoa, whoa, whoa, whoa, whoa, whoa.
0: Mr. Hem is here.
1: Whoa, whoa, whoa, whoa, whoa, whoa.
0: Mr. Hem.
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I be in my section, he be in his. 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I'm Mrs. One of One. Fall in love every time we link. He got me sprung.com. 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
1: Yeah.

0: Perhaps you would benefit from a good relationship without it being a perfect relationship. Most things in life are not perfect, yet many of those imperfect things have much value. When any situation is less than perfect, there's opportunity for improvement. Specific pathways exist that enable you to make a difference. Furthermore, the imperfections make life interesting. A book or film in which everything is always perfect would be perfectly boring. Notice the imperfections, but don't curse them or avoid circumstances where they are likely to arise. Instead, appreciate what they tell you about what you value and about what you can do to make life better. Where there are imperfections, there is also substance, value, and positive possibilities. Even where things are not perfect, there's a whole lot of great living to do. Growth looks good on you. That's today's Motivational Minute, only on Hustle and Shine in the Morning, Hot 103 Jams.
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2: Good morning. Happy hump day. 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Got our first dollar of the morning, 635 southbound before K5 southbound. It's on the right shoulder. No delays. And if you're headed downtown from 49 northbound via 58 highway, it's still 21 minutes for you. 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
3: The morning gossip up next at 623. 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
4: Girl, what's going on?
3: 613, high of 93. Currently it is 74 in Raytown High.
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5: Good morning. I'm LaMonica Logan, and here's what's happening. Extreme heat is lingering in the Kansas City area. An extreme heat warning remains in effect for the metro until Friday at 9 p.m. Heat index values could reach up to 110 degrees, and people are being urged to limit outdoor activities and stay in air conditioning. And a former Kansas City police officer is convicted of killing a 71-year-old man. A jury found 49-year-old Tazina Johnson guilty of second-degree murder and armed criminal action in the death of Ronald Barnett. Johnson shot and killed Barnett in a Northland Walmart parking lot in August of 2024 following an argument in the store. Johnson faces up to life in prison, and sentencing will take place on September 14th. 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
1: 6:25 on your time. It's a high of 93. Currently, it is 74 at the T-Mobile Center. Shout out to Bow Weezy as he wrapped up Black Music Month with Tiny Desk with this classic

0: cute.
1: He did several different songs. Of course, that's what he kicked it off with. I don't know what year that came out. You knew?
0: 2000. That was definitely summer 2000 right there.
1: Okay.
0: The little Deanna, little three-year-old Deanna.
1: I wasn't bouncing with it just yet, but I remember my first memories of Bow Wow was Like Mike. And that came out in 2002. And at this point, I don't know, I'm assuming they showed it in the movie theater. I did not get that experience. But what I did do, my grandmother went to the grocery store. She went to Schnucks. She grabbed a DVD, brought it back to the house.
0: We used to have Schnucks here.
1: Really?
0: Mm-hmm.
1: Dang, they need to bring that back. That salad bar, that's a whole nother conversation. But listen, she brought the tape back, the DVD. And I fell in love with that movie because, you know, I love basketball. So it was just like I watched that front, back, side to side. I knew all the songs and the bloopers, too. That's back when they had bloopers on DVDs. Shout out to Bow Easy. He been at it for a very long time. Get that man his flowers. Other news, Ray J and Orlando Brown. Yes, that's a Raven actor. They will be facing off in a celebrity boxing match August 15th at the State Farm Arena in Atlanta. And they had a little mini face-off the other day.
2: Adrian Broner's helping me train. Shout out to AB. I talked to him today.
3: Ever since the Funny Marco interview, this you been trying to go crazy ever since then. I don't know. I ate you up a long time ago.
1: Who's your money on?
0: I don't know. Orlando Brown, he got that little crazy factor on him. But Ray J, you know, he can squabble.
1: Shout out to Ray. That's the home team now. Well, it's been that way. You know, I always step behind Ray J.
0: This is actually a great fight, though.
1: It makes very, a lot of sense. Yes.
0: Ray J is taller, and I think he'll. I'll take Ray J.
1: They was the same height.
0: Yeah, they're the same height.
1: I thought so.
0: I thought Ray J was like maybe an inch or two taller, but
1: I thought we was eye level when I seen him over the weekend.
0: But Orlando Brown, though, like, don't underestimate his crazy.
1: I don't know.
0: Though.
1: He might
0: like,
1: jump off the porch.
0: He might bite somebody in the ear or something like that. You know what I'm saying?
1: Facts,
0: like he the type that
1: protect
0: would
1: protect your ears, Ray.
0: Yeah, he the type to just wild out on anybody like a Tasmanian devil. So this is actually gonna be a good entertaining fight.
1: Oh, this would be so interesting.
0: Orlando Brown gonna start windmilling.
1: I got $200 on Ray J. Don't disappoint me, family, please. That's the morning gossip right here on Hustle and Shine in the morning. We'll be back at 6:38. We're talking about a property tax credit proposal and why you need to know.
0: Uh-oh.
1: Up next, Hustle and Shine in the morning. Kansas City's number one for that hip-hop, R&B, and throwbacks.
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5: 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Still looking nice on the majors? Let's check some travel time, shall we? 70 westbound from Woods Chapel to downtown. Still 13 minutes. And back on the Kansas side, if you're going to Overland Parkway, via 35 from 635, 8 minutes for you. 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

0: Top 103 Jams, Kansas City's number one for hip-hop, R&B, and throwbacks. KCK, good morning. You up hustling and shining?
1: 6:39 on your time. It is a high of 93. That extreme heat warning, yes, it is still in effect until Friday at night. So, you know what that means. Make sure you stay hydrated. Currently, it is 74 at Raytown South.
0: 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D, a measure to provide property tax credits to Jackson County homeowners, installed Monday in the legislature. So the plan would apply to homeowners who paid higher property taxes in 23 and 24 because their houses assessed values increased by more than 15% in 2023. Mm-hmm. The Missouri State Tax Commission has ordered the county to provide relief to homeowners who fall into that category. So Jackson County Executive Phil LaVolta supports the plan as a way to comply with the tax commission's order. And it was standing room only at this meeting. So, you know, people are, you know, coming in with their forks and they pitchforks and they and they attitudes and, you know, so they're going to get this right. And also, Jackson County leaders are considering new ordinances to provide property tax relief too. So, there's a lot of things going on. There's some moving and shaking a little bit behind the scenes. So, because, you know, this caused a whole ripple effect with kind of the stadiums being included too, with Frank White and that whole thing. So, you know, it's a mess right now, but they getting it sorted out.
1: Yeah, that sounds like what leads us into our next conversation at 6:50. And then we'll be talking about the Kansas City Royals.
0: They've actually approved the process for the new stadium district that's going on with plenty of parking for those who was worried about parking. We'll get into that conversation coming up.
1: Right, how much parking?
0: it's plenty.
1: I know.
0: At about 6:52, Hustle and Shine in the Morning, Kansas City's number one for hip-hop, R&B, and throwbacks.
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3: 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And remember, FIFA Fan Fest kicks off this Friday as well. If you're out and about looking nice, let's check your travel times. 49 northbound from 58 Highway to downtown from Cass County, still 21 minutes. And back on the Missouri side, 435 southbound from 70 to the Triangle, still 6 minutes for you. Back to school starts now. 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
2: 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It's a high of 93. Currently, it is 74 at the K.
1: 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It's going down next Friday, July 10th, 6 a.m. to 6 p.m. at one of my favorite places in the city, Uzazi Village. 4232 Truce in Kansas City, Missouri. 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Uzazi Village is definitely worth your time, and I can't wait for that going down next Friday.
2: Yeah, that's major.
1: So, the proposed downtown Royal Stadium at Crown Center D, it will begin moving through Kansas City's public approval process next month. So there were some documents filed this week for the city to show the staff review meeting that's going to be held a little later on about a 35-acre development that would include a downtown baseball stadium and a mixed-use district. So this area will be bounded by 22nd Street, 27th Street, and Main Street and Gillum Road. That is a large area. That's real. That's that encompasses all of Crown Center, Halls, Legoland, all of that. That's all of that. Woo, that's a lot.
2: Yeah.
1: So the redevelopment plan covers nearly 68 acres and would increase the district's total building area from about 9.1 million square feet to nearly 12.6 million square feet. The design guidelines, they are prioritizing walkability and connectivity, calling for wider sidewalks, all that type of stuff that comes along with a stadium or whatever. So all of this stuff is coming in motion, y'all, and
2: good,
1: just prepare for a lot of traffic.
2: Lots of change.
1: Probably they're saying they want opening day 2030. I don't know about that. That's a little optimistic.
2: Well, sound like they got the money, so
1: yeah,
2: they better get on to it.
1: By the way, they have enough room for, they said an influx of 8,200 parking spaces.
2: Okay.
1: Which is plenty for, and that's just for that, not let alone the other parking spaces that are downtown right now.
2: And when you mentioned 35 acres, I know at least my rule of thumb was always 25 acres is like almost 20 football fields.
1: Oh, so where you learn that from? Okay.
2: That's just something I always knew, because, you know, you hear acres and you want to know, like, what does that really look like? So I always remember it in basketball court or football field size. So just imagine 20 plus football fields of parking. You're good.
1: We was all supposed to get 40 acres and a mule, too.
2: I'm still waiting on mine, but it's okay. I'm going to make something shake. Yeah, I ain't even going to wait no more. I'm going to make it happen.
1: Go get it, D. Go ahead.
2: Hello, word to Mary Mary. We're going to go get it. We also going to get these shout-outs. 816-900-4103. 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Yeah, the 7-Eleven roll call is up next, and we need you to shout-out somebody. Shout-out somebody different, too. If you be normally hitting us up, shout-out somebody that you normally don't send love to. 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Send some love on this International Joke Day. Right here is Hustle and Shine in the morning. We'll be back on Kansas City's number one for hip-hop, R&B, and throwbacks.
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4: Good morning. Can't wait for the big USA game tonight. And yes, you will have lighter than normal traffic today. 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If you have airport runs, that may be a little dicey, especially at those terminals. Still 15 minutes, though, 29 northbound from 35 split to KCI. And if you're headed over to Metcalf from the Triangle via 435 westbound, still 6 minutes for you. Back to school starts now. 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
0: 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You're checking me and D out in the Brown and Krupa studio, or you out riding around and getting it. Gregory and Bruce R. Watkins, you right there right now from 55th and Bruce R. Watkins. Slow down and be careful. You know them red lights is coming up for you. Or if you're traveling on 169 Highway and I-29 from I-435 and Metcalf, from I-435 and State Line, 69 Highway and Overland Park, wherever you are in the city, thank you so much for making Hustle and Shine in the morning a part of your daily morning routine, cousin. We know and we realize you could have been anywhere else in the world,
1: but you decided to be here with us today, and we appreciate you. And your time, cousin. Josh.

0: And I'm just playing with you. Yikes. They ain't gonna put you on Front Street. Yeah. I kid. It's International Joke Day. Line up.
1: Oh, okay.
0: Big love, Jacob, sending a shout out to his pops, Joseph McNeely, my dog for life. No, that's right. Anastasia J.

Coach Rich Harris. We appreciate that. That means a lot. We always appreciate that love. Like, for real. Brandon Rodgers, what he do? Saying have a great day, everyone tapping in on all sides. Still no Twitch yet. It's all good. Coachella Sims, SK Cuts Off, Grand, what it do? We appreciate you, cousins. I'm taking out all the comments, too. We're going to make sure we comment back to you, too. The Morning Gossip is up next. Nia Long speaks on which song.

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9: Good morning, I'm LaMonica Logan, and here's what's happening. The Kansas City Royals began their series on a losing note. The Royals lost 10-4 to the Tampa Bay Rays at home. Bobby Witt Jr. hit two home runs and three RBIs in the setback. Kansas City is now 35-51 in the season. And two men are injured following a shooting in Gladstone. The shooting took place Monday night in the 6300 block of North Oak Street. The victims were taken to a hospital and the shooting is under investigation. Back to school starts now. 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
1: 7:27 on your time, high of 93. Currently, it is 77 in the River Market. Nia Long sat down with Angie Martinez, and they discussed which song references specifically that Nia liked the most.
2: It was a hit record. And they paused the music. That made me a hot mom. Because that was like when my kids were younger.
3: So you showing up to the school?
2: All y'all are too young.
3: What did the kids say?
2: My kids were like, wow, like my mom is cool. Yeah, you know, they think I'm cool.
4: It's safe to say like the rappers, they like you.
2: Yeah, I like them.
5: Yikes. What?
1: J. Cole in 2014 dropped the No Role Model song. He had that song. My only regret was too
5: Nia Long.
1: Yeah.
5: Yep.
2: Mm-hmm. Oh my God.
1: And what she say? Yeah, y'all too young.
5: Not me.
1: You still too young.
5: Mm-mm.
1: Yes, you are. She ain't going for
6: it. Oh my gosh.
1: Other news, Cardi B.
5: Grown man, dog.
1: All right. Yeah, they are too. They all saying the same thing. You better take a ticket. Cardi B seems to be having a change of heart. A little bit more empathy than Kendrick Lamar, as she tells her fans not to pick on a specific person.
7: I'm going to keep performing Pretty and Petty because it is one of my hottest songs for my album, and I really, really love that song. However, please don't pick on that girl. I am very big against internet, like, bullying, unless my fans hack. But if somebody not bothering me and I feel like she's not bothering me, I don't want to be the reason why somebody gets on the internet and have a bad day.
1: That's real. I mean, the song, it's a nice little bop. But, so I get...
5: Bobbiana.
1: Yeah, I understand why she... I'm not going to stop performing. If I made a song, I'm not stopping. I'm not going to not perform it.
8: Hell.
1: So, like, you just gonna have to chop it up. It is what it is.
5: It's stuck.
1: Yeah. I mean, if they can get away with calling Drake what they called him at the Super Bowl and everywhere else.
5: What if it's true?
1: You can still... I mean, have we found proof that it's true?
5: Did we find proof it's not?
8: Hey!
1: Yeah, we have found proof that it's not. You have to have proof, bro. Like, it don't work like that.
5: Yeah, okay. A lot of dots on this house.
1: You can't say nothing and then say that we don't have proof that it's not true. We don't have proof that it is.
8: Hey!
1: Sick. That's the Morning Gossip right here on Hustle and Shine in the Morning. Cousins, we'll be back at 7:38
5: right
1: here.
5: I got something to discuss what Deanna did yesterday, man. She was out of bounds.
8: I'm driving a Bentley, Ben Tiger.
1: Oh, yeah, we got a podcast type of conversation we about to have up next. So you want to listen to us shake the table, listen up next. 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
9: 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If you're on the Kansas side, be careful. 635 southbound before K5. Got a staller on the right shoulder. One more on the right shoulder back on the Missouri side. 435 southbound at Eastwood Trafficway. And airport runs may be a little slow today due to FIFA week. Yes, the game is tonight, so you may have a little bit of a slowdown at those terminals. 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

0: Top 103 Jams, Kansas City's number one for hip-hop, R&B, and throwbacks. Good morning. Let's see who we going to shout out. Olathe, good morning. Y'all pussing and shining.
1: 7:38 on your time. It is a high of 93. Extreme heat warning in effect all week long. Currently, it is 75 at 7th Street Casino. Put some money on that blackjack table for me, Unc.
0: You better stop encouraging that. Hey, listen for Attorney Mike D's throwback jam. That's at 3:52 on Mondays, man. Pay attention to the artist's song title, because right after the jam, you have a chance to be caller 10 and win a $150 gas card, courtesy of DM Injury Law. Every Monday, man, 3:52. Mike's got this. And Hot 103 Jams. So, listen, I love my relationship with Deanna. She brings up, she makes me laugh so much. Sometimes at inappropriate times, like last night. Oh yeah, okay, whatever, dude. So last night we celebrating Joe Corneo, yeah, who's now in New York. Like he done flew out this morning.
1: Yeah,
0: he's at Jack Stack, y'all, celebrating Joe Corneo, and Deanna.
1: What did I do?
0: Y'all, Myron. Y'all know Myron, like, he old school.
1: Very
0: first of all,
1: so.
0: Who goes to Jack Stack and orders stew? I don't know. Myron does, though.
1: Unk do.
0: So Myron orders stew like he's eating in the 1800s.
1: And goes to stir his stew.
0: He stirs it, and Deanna sees him blow.
1: Then before he ate his stew, what'd he do, B?
0: He blew on it. He got a little...
1: Cool it down a little bit.
0: So Deanna, with her childish self, she notices this, y'all.
1: It's an observation.
0: And she gonna ask me this question.
1: I said, I think I don't know how I worded it, but I just was like, hey, you know, as a man. And look, we being playful, y'all. Do not get mad at me. I was just asking a question. I was just like, look, you know, as a man, like, have you ever noticed other men, like, blowing on food before y'all eat it? Like, I don't remember ever seeing my dad blow on nothing to cool it down. I like my food hot, so I don't even do that. But I just was wondering, like, do you hit a certain age where it's like, that's player? You know, I was just curious.
0: No, we do not blow on our food.
1: And then we asked Joe's dad. Joe was just, like, nah.
0: He's just like,
1: yeah, that's... Is that like equal to the glizzy conversation?
0: Oh, okay. See,
1: or the hot dogs.
0: Now you take it in another direction.
1: But
0: now,
1: that's, I'm asking, is that equal? Because you know how y'all be like, y'all be doing that to each other.
0: Yeah.
1: Like, no one cares when guys are eating hot dogs. But but when y'all are like at a Royals game, you know, or something like that,
0: don't
1: and you
0: do it. No, we can't do it. No,
1: but
0: no.
1: You gonna break it apart?
0: You eat it in pieces.
1: And then hurry up and
0: yes, you gotta eat it in pieces. Or eat it a different way.
1: Look
0: yes.
1: at the text message you just got.
0: From me?
1: Yes.
0: What Myron say? What did he say?
1: Shout out to the boss man. Hey, listen.
0: Oh, what, really, Myron? And he had his napkin tucked in his shirt.
1: Shout out to the OGs that still put that napkin in actually your shirt instead of your lap. Hey, we
0: like
1: appreciate
0: like you mob ties or something.
1: Literally.
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3: Hello there. Well, we have our first wreck of the morning. Be careful out there. 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If you're out and about, got a wreck involving two cars, 70 eastbound past 57th on the Kansas side, that right lane is still blocked. Also, a couple of stallers, 435 southbound at Eastwood Trafficway, 635 southbound before K5. Both of these stallers are on the right shoulders. Introducing the KFC $10 bucket of the day deal. 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

0: Am I supposed to like that song? Hot 103 Jams, Kansas City's number one for hip-hop, R&B, and throwbacks.
1: What'd you say?
0: I said, am I supposed to like that song? That's a jam. I love that song. Good morning, Independence. You up hustling and shining.
2: 752 on your time. High up 94. The extreme heat warning is still in effect. Currently, it is 78. Sunny skies in the River Market.
0: Mm-hmm. You look at me funny like I wasn't supposed to like that song.
2: No, you were.
0: I'm cool.
2: I mean, you've been saying you've been loving that song since it dropped. So
0: I mean, I don't know. We can't blow on food. We can't eat hot dogs. We can't eat bananas. We can't eat popsicles.
2: Nobody said you could not eat hot dogs. I see more men tease other men about that than women. That's all. But what you can't do is pop fireworks in certain areas.
0: For real.
2: That's a thing.
0: All right. So if you in the hood and you, I'm pretty sure you've been hearing these firecrackers pop off for the past week or so. But there are some limitations within our cities. And on a serious note, there was a bad fire. I think it was in Olathe the other day where like 13 people were displaced because of firework activity. So that's y'all, terrible. Look, for Kansas City, Missouri, it is illegal for any person to possess, keep, store, offer, for sale, expose for sale, sell at retail, use or explode any fireworks in the city. So no means no, but you're still going to do it anyway. Because what they going to arrest everybody?
2: That's exactly what some of our cousins out there thinking. And now you just put a battery in their back.
0: I'm saying what they said.
2: And when we see them on Facebook, tell them, put it in reverse three. And it accidentally lit up Grandpa.
0: Don't do that.
2: Now we going to blame you.
0: Don't blame me. Grandview, Missouri, fireworks are allowed. Only on July 3rd and 4th, beginning at 10 a.m. Can we extend that to like 12 p.m.? Like, why gotta be 10 a.m.? Why gotta be in the morning? Belton, legal to shoot fireworks from 10 a.m. to 10 p.m. from June 28th to July 4th. Legal until midnight on July 4th. Let's see. Raymore, fireworks illegal to discharge from 10 a.m. to 10 p.m. July 1st through the 4th. Independence, fireworks division. They got a whole division. Within Division 1.4G are allowed between July 3rd and the 5th. Raytown, fireworks illegal, but a permit is required.
2: Okay. What do you do? Permit? Hey, man, y'all got to chill. Who finna go? Mugs don't even want to go to the DMV for their license, let alone sign up for a permit for a fireworks. Y'all crazy?
0: Raytown. Deanna's not listening to none of this, Raytown. Bottle rockets, skylanders, and missiles are prohibited. Fireworks can only be discharged on July 4th.
2: Yeah, sounds like it should be missiles.
0: And they let you pop them on July 5th, too, in Raytown. In case you want to do that. So, Lee Summits, fireworks can be discharged from July 3rd to the 5th. Blue Springs, you good. Grain Valley, you're good too. So, Kansas City, you're not good.
2: It's the little curfew. Okay, so it sounds like Independence got the most leeway. As I'm looking, July 3rd through the 5th, 10 a.m. to 11 p.m. Because I see some other ones are till 10 p.m.
0: And we know y'all going to do what y'all want to do. So
2: yeah, but you know. what you don't need to do is shoot up in the air. I'm going to say that right now.
0: Yeah, don't do that.
2: Don't do that. We can joke about the fireworks, but when it comes to that, what comes up must come down. Use your common sense. Use 100% of your brain this weekend. Thank you.
0: Oh, I forgot. KCK. Unaltered fireworks from the stand are legal between July 2nd and July 4th, so it seems like y'all good. Leavenworth, it's unlawful to sell, possess, or ignite fireworks in the city, so don't do it there either. So,
2: air quotes.
0: Had to include them. What's the word is on the way. I can't wait to see what word I'm going to use all week this week.
2: Me too. We'll find out together up next. That's what shot this morning. Okay, City's number one for hip-hop, R&B, and throwbacks.
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4: Good morning. The heat is definitely on. Traffic is sponsored by Leaf. Got some issues on the majors right now. Watch out for debris blocking that right lane. Merge over. 71 Hobby northbound at the Paseo. Also, 70 eastbound at Turner Diagonal. We have a wreck involving two cars. No injuries. That right lane is now blocked. And slow traffic southbound 169 between Vivian and 9 Highway. When traffic slows you down, pain can make the ride feel a little bit longer. With just one pill of Leaf provides up to 12 hours of pain relief so you can put the pain in the rear view. 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
1: 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Ice.

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1: This is where we break down a slang term or a phrase that you may or may not use in the workplace.
2: Okay.
1: Today's word is... Suspicious. Very simple. Mm-hmm. It's not really even a slang term.
2: Mm-hmm.
1: I thought of suspicious. Could even say sus. I thought about this because of our recent conversation where it might make you side-eye somebody.
2: Here we go again.
1: You ever see somebody do something and instead of you saying the full-on word suspicious, you just say sus. Like, that's just a little suspect.
2: I can't wait for this example.
1: Somebody does something like...
2: Like what? Bring the one you brought up in the break.
1: The bye-bye.
3: That's gonna be fun.
1: Bye.
2: Y'all, so Deucey, I know you listening right now. My boy Deucey in college, he made a Facebook post about me because we got off the phone. I said bye-bye. And now I'm looking. Everybody looking at me like I'm sus.
1: Yeah,
3: and you don't say bye bye. You just said it. You said it real masculine. Like, bye bye. You be bye bye. Like it's
2: what?
3: It's like you mumbling this little sauce on there.
2: Bye
1: bye. Like, bye bye. You just did it when he's on the call.
2: I'm just saying, we black men, we can't do anything.
1: Y'all can. We like joking with y'all. That's
2: there is
1: all.
2: A running list on Twitter.
1: It is. That is crazy.
2: It's like 353.
1: I hate that it's so strict for y'all.
2: But we can't wear white shoes.
1: But even when we just talked about, you know, people blowing on their food before, like, it's just stuff you notice. Like,
3: okay, we like that.
2: That's sus.
1: That's just, I mean, it's just stuff you have never noticed that make people seem a little suspect and just like, you just question.
2: You got one more example?
1: I'm trying to think. I mean, it's a laundry list of little small things that people can do. I mean, even if we being serious outside of this type of conversation of like, maybe your friend does something and now you feel a way about them. You know, maybe you feel like they're jealous maybe a family member that does something that's kind of hating.
2: Very
1: and now
2: sus.
1: You looking at them and you like, dang, you kind of sus. Like,
3: ow.
1: Like, what you hating on me for? You hating outside the club, you can't even get in. Whatever the lyric said.
2: We're definitely going to be using this week. Somebody's getting fired over it. Somebody going to put some in the microwave. Who's cooking fish in the microwave? Oh, yeah, you're sus.
1: That's sus, too, because why would you be eating fish at work anyways? I think it's certain foods you shouldn't bring in the workplace. Like, what is it, like a seafood boil? Get them out of here.
2: Get them out.
1: Tussle and Shine in the morning. We'll be back with the morning gossip. More details on Chris Brown having to pay out $13 million to who and for what. We'll talk about it up next. Hustle and Shine in the morning on Hot 103 Jams.
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4: 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Now we have three wrecks working, 35 southbound past 435 in Liberty and I-35 southbound past 75th. You will have a backup in that area. And one more still blocking the right shoulder in Wyandotte, 70 eastbound past 57th. Also, watch out for slow traffic everywhere. 35 southbound between Antioch and Shawnee Mission Parkway, 70 westbound between 291 and Noland, K-10 eastbound between K-7 and Woodland. 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
6: Good morning, I'm LaMonica Logan, and here's what's happening. Extreme heat is continuing to impact Missouri. A heat advisory remains in effect for the southern part of the state, including Springfield, until Friday at 9 p.m. The heat index could reach up to 100 degrees, and people are being urged to stay hydrated and limit outdoor activity. And Missouri's fiscal year 2027 state operating and capital improvement budget is signed into law. Governor Mike Kehoe signed the bills, which totals $50.7 billion this week. The budget includes $2 billion for public safety, $9 billion for education, and $24.8 billion for health care. Every now and then you find a deal where you get more and pay less. Now that's a good deal. 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
9: 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That's all my scammers and my kid money.

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1: 8:25 on your time, cousin. It is a high of 94. Currently, it is 78 in Top City. Chris Brown was found liable by a jury in L.A. for $13 million that will be awarded to his former housekeeper after a 2020 dog attack that occurred on his property. Maria sued Chris, claiming his 200-pound Caucasian shepherd dog was allowed to just roam around his yard and attacked her as she went to take out the trash. After the accident, she was left bloody with a massive scar on her face. Maria was initially seeking $90 million. Damn! $13 million?
2: For a dog bite?
1: I mean, that's the price you gotta pay.
2: Yeah, let me get that. I'll take a dog bite for that. Couple of them. Couple million. Yeah.
1: You ready to get Mike Vicked up, huh?
2: Why are you like this, man? What did you eat? Like, was it the Jack Stack last night?
1: I just ate Jack Stacks this morning too.
2: Oh, there it is.
1: No, it's not. I just had the leftovers.
2: You just no, I'm saying like the Jack Stack done powered you up a little bit. You done yeah, you on one this morning.
1: I guess so.
2: I'm gonna leave you alone, man.
1: All right, lastly, Chicago rapper veteran Twista has pleaded guilty in federal court after prosecutors accused him of dodging hundreds of thousands of dollars in income taxes over multiple years. According to court docs filed this week, 52-year-old Twista, known as Carl Mitchell, entered in a guilty plea last month.
2: His name is Carl Mitchell?
1: Yup. What? You thought it was going to be some player? Mr. Mitchell.
2: I don't know. DeAndre or something.
1: Nah, Carl.
2: Well, I guess Twista was probably born in the 60s. So.
1: The man name is Carl.
2: Carl Mitchell?
1: He wasn't born in the 60s.
2: 70s?
1: Yeah.
2: Okay.
1: Early 70s.
2: Oh, yeah. Well, you know.
1: But, I mean, he probably got up there.
2: Carl.
1: He probably got up there talking too fast, thinking he could swindle the judge.
3: Period.
1: And they found him.
2: Oh, here you go.
1: Just throwing that out there. That's the Morning Gossip right here on Hustle and Shine in the Morning. Birthdays, we got you. New start to a new month. We got that energy for you. And, of course, that's my jam. We got tickets for you. The Missouri Wine and Jazz Fest is going down. We got those up next. Hustle and Shine in the Morning. Okay, City's number one for hip-hop, R&B, and throwbacks.
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4: 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Now we have three wrecks working, 35 southbound past 435 in Liberty and I-35 southbound past 75th. You will have a backup in that area. And one more still block in the right shoulder in Wyandotte, 70 eastbound past 57th. Also watch out for slow traffic everywhere. 35 southbound between Antioch and Shawnee Mission Parkway, 70 westbound between 291 and Nolan, K-10 eastbound between K-7 and Woodland. 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
2: Oh my God, Jess, can I try on your glasses?

actress who played a major role on one of my favorite old school sitcoms. What's happening? Happy birthday to Shirley Hemphill. Sending over a major birthday to recording artist, rapper who's gave us several classics. Happy birthday to our cousin out of Florida, Ply. Sending over birthday love to actress Storm Reid. 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A happy birthday to Chloe Bailey. A happy birthday to comedian, actress, recording artist, and author who speaks up on a lot of unpopular opinions. Happy

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1: Good morning. Got some issues out there. 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Get in the zone. Well, we still have that wreck working. 35 southbound at 75th. You are back to past 635. Only the left lane is blocked right now, but expect big delays. And one more problem. Watch out for a wreck on the right shoulder. 35 southbound at exit 68. That's at US 69. And slow traffic 435 westbound between 103rd and State Line. 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I'm LaMonica Logan, Hot 103 Jams.
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3: Good morning, cousin. Who is this?
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5: Oh. What's going on, cousin? What you doing?
3: This is a That's My Jam battery right here.
4: We about to have a good morning.
3: Oh boy.
5: Let's buckle up.
3: Gary, what's your check engine light looking like, dog?
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3: Okay, it ain't on. 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
5: Gary, real quick question for you before we do That's My Jam. 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
4: Hey, listen, you best believe I'm going to cool it off. Oh, man.
5: Say, you trying to burn that tongue. I know that's right. All right, look, we got those two tickets to Missouri Wide Air Jazz Festival going down in the historic 18th Avon Jazz District. We got that shot for you to get these tickets, but you got to finish these lyrics. Are you ready?
4: Me.

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0: Right. Okay. Newport's going crazy. 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
5: Good morning. 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Still got a couple of issues out there. Watch out for that wreck. It is still blocking that left lane. 35 southbound at 75th, you have a backup past I-635. Remember, this was an injury accident. This may take a while for the backup to clear. Also, we have a wreck on the right shoulder, 35 southbound at 69. And slow traffic, as always, 435 westbound between 103rd and State Line. 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That's Taco Bell, tax extra. Buckle up and have a wonderful Wednesday. I'm LaMonica Logan, Hot 103 Jam.
0: 58, high of 94. Currently it is 82 at Wyandotte Lake. Duh.
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0: 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What do you think you would just
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1: Are you emotionally attached to a negative outcome in life and feel stuck? 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
2: So soothing on this hump day. 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
8: When you need somebody to help you, you want somebody with that dog in them. I'm talking about that dog in them. You ever hear the expression? Like you ain't got that dog in you. If you gotta fight, you better have a dog with you. If you gotta fight, you gotta have a dog with you. Gotta have top dog with you. He got that dog in him. And he gonna fight. He gonna fight to the end. And you know what he gonna try to do. He gonna try to bite him. Go top

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3: Today's temperatures? Hot! Extra H on that. Matter of fact, we got an excessive heat warning, and it is a 2-shower minimum for everybody. With highs in the mid-90s today, right now you're hot at 80, sunny in South KC.
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0: doubt you could put me any place on the map, cause I'm him. 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Somebody tell them people Mr. Him is here.
1: Whoa, whoa, whoa, whoa, whoa, whoa.
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10: Another hot day. High near 94 degrees. Right now is 86 in Kansas City.
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ice and chill. Damn. 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These

0: 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That is the group 112. How did they get that number 112? Well, their name came from an address. The group took the name 112 from the street address of the Atlanta club where they were discovered and signed to a record deal and got their big break thanks to Sean Diddy Combs. More music all up ahead, but first let me just remind you, my intern here, Araya, what's my announcement? Give me my announcement. Araya, what's going on around here? Araya, what we got? Let me see. Here we go. Okay. 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
3: 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Give it to me now. Give it to me now. 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
4: Yeah.

0: The Supreme Court ruled that states may prohibit transgender girls from joining girls' sports at publicly funded schools. Justice Kavanaugh wrote the opinion, upholding laws in Idaho and West Virginia, saying that schools can set eligibility for girls' sports based on biological sex under the Equal Protection Clause. The liberal warned the ruling changes precedent over full facts. And today, 124 new Kansas laws take effect. Several new state laws are now in effect, covering issues ranging from public policy to consumer regulations. One notable change includes Kansas' new ban on kratom and certain high-potency hemp-derived products. And officials are warning that Friday, July 3rd, could be one of the busiest travel days of the year as 4th of July travelers and World Cup fans hit the roads at the same time. Drivers are encouraged to leave early to avoid major congestion. So please be careful. Drive safe. I'm Lady T, and that's what's hot on Hot 103 Jams.
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0: Today's high is 94 degrees. Right now is 88 in KCK.
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Three Jams, Kansas City's number one for hip-hop, R&B, and throwbacks with Outkast, y'all, your official they've been officially inducted into the Rock and Roll Hall of Fame as part of the class of 2025. Love that song right there, Rosa Parks. I'm Lady T. Congratulations to this week's text line winner, Markayla C. from 816. 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

0: 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The hottest chick in the game. Julie Jones is giving you three hot things.
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3: Washington's Independence Day celebration is going for the record books this year. Freedom 250, a Trump-aligned group overseeing the nation's 250th birthday programming, is organizing a 40-minute fireworks display on the National Mall. Roughly double the usual length, organizers plan to launch over 850,000 fireworks from 10 sites, targeting the Guinness World Record currently held by the Philippines megachurch that set off 810,000. Or I should say 100,000 fireworks a decade ago. President Trump, who called it the largest fireworks show in history, is expected to speak around 9 p.m. M&M's is phasing out synthetic food dyes, and two classic colors will disappear as a result. Once the transition is complete, blue and brown M&M's will be removed from the mix, leaving only red, yellow, green, and orange. Mars will continue selling the current lineup through 2028 while developing natural alternatives. Artificial dye free M&M's began rolling out this August. How about that? And explicit songs are rapidly disappearing from Spotify's top charts. Pop culture data journalist Daniel Paris reported that only 13% of Spotify's top 50 songs in 2026 carried the explicit tag, compared to 74% back in 2018. Paris attributes this shift to two main trends: more listeners revisiting older radio-friendly tracks and a decline in hip-hop charts dominance. I'm Lady T, and those are your three hot things. Hot 103 Jams.
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20: Today's high is 94 degrees. Right now it's 90 in Grandview.
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21: Jay White, turn me up. Miami. It's for all my scammers and my kid money.

0: three jams, Kansas City's number one for hip-hop, R&B, and throwbacks with 50 Cent featuring Olivia and Candy Shop. Speaking of 50 Cent, Starz is developing a TV adaptation of the supernatural crime graphic novel Bone Parish, with 50 Cent serving as executive producer. So we'll be looking out for that, all right? 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I am looking for texter number 10. 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
2: Bernard Powell is remembered for his tireless work to transform the ghetto into a gold mine and his trademark black beret. Bernard Powell, a native Kansas Cityan, became interested in civil rights work at a young age. He joined the NAACP at age 13 and joined Dr. Martin Luther King Jr. in the March to Selma, Alabama. Following the assassination of Dr. King, Powell and others formed a Social Action Committee of 20, SAC 20. Early efforts were aimed at teaching leadership and job training skills to black youth. Powell longed to become Missouri's first black governor. This goal was cut short, however, when in 1979, at the age of 32, he was shot to death at an area nightclub. A bronze statue of Powell stands in Spring Valley Park at 28th and Brooklyn, across the street from his childhood home.
1: Telling our stories and celebrating African-American excellence in Kansas City. Gates Barbecue, a Kansas City tradition, serving Kansas City for 80 years. And Hot 103 Jams.
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4: Tyler Perry getting the gang back together. People.com can exclusively reveal Tyler Perry's Why Did I Get Married Again? Will add Taraji P. Henson to the cast that includes returning franchise star Jill Scott, Richard T. Jones, Michael J. White, Tasha Smith, and Sharon Lee. Netflix has ordered a second season of the new crime drama, Nemesis. The series premiered in May and stayed on Netflix Global Top 10 English Language TV chart for 5 weeks, reaching the number one spot in the second week. The show stars Matthew Law and explores the conflict between a skilled criminal and determined detective. A Los Angeles jury found Chris Brown liable on Tuesday, ordering him to pay nearly $13 million after his 200-pound dog mauled and disfigured housekeeper Maria at his Tarzanian, California home back in 2020. Her sister, Patricia, will also receive over $800,000 for emotional distress. Testimony revealed that Brown fled the scene fearing a media circus rather than calling 911. Brown testified that he warned the housekeeper about the dog, which they denied. I'm Lady T, and that's your entertainment tidbits on Hot 103 Jams.
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18: Today's high is 94 degrees, so wear loose fitting clothing and keep yourself hydrated. Right now it is 91 in Olathe.
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0: 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Centennial Park, they're going to have their fireworks show with food trucks and live music festival going on from 6 p.m. to 10 p.m. So that's on the Kansas side on tomorrow. Then July 3rd, 9:30 p.m., Lansing Independence Day celebration at the Lansing High School. Inflatables, live music, food, and drinks from 4 to 10 p.m. All right, and of course, I'll continue to keep you updated even tomorrow when we talk about what's going on in the community. I'm Lady T, and we are Hot 103 Jams.
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16: 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My girl Princess need that dragon in her life like Cisco. 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You should be ready for the 4th of July first show. What station number one for hip-hop, R&B, and throwbacks?
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3: Well, the Supreme Court ruled that states may prohibit transgender girls from joining girls' sports at publicly funded schools. Justice Kavanaugh wrote the opinion upholding laws and said that schools can set eligibility for girls' sports based on biological sex under the Equal Protection Clause. The liberal warned the ruling changes precedent without full facts. And several new state laws are now in effect, covering issues ranging from public policy to consumer regulations. One notable change includes Kansas' new bill, new ban on kratom and certain high-potency hemp-derived products. M&M's is phasing out synthetic food dyes, and two classic colors will disappear as a result. Once the transition is complete, blue and brown M&M's will be removed from the mix, leaving only red, yellow, green, and orange. Mars will continue selling the current lineup through 2028 while developing natural alternatives. Artificial dye-free M&M's begin rolling out this August. And yeah, I'll be there to give it a try, see how I like that. And from music to swimwear to Popeyes to Broadway and now fragrance industry, Megan Thee Stallion has expanded her Hot Girl Summer brand to include her new perfume. The fragrance release will come just days after Meg's return to Love Island Season 8, where she met this year's contestants and hosted a few boys versus girls challenges. She also gave them a few pieces from her latest swim line. So be sure to check out her new perfume. I'm Lady T, and that is your workday wrap-up. In for Julie Jones on Hot 103 Jams.
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8: When you need somebody to help you, you want somebody with that dog in them. 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You ever hear the expression? 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If you gotta fight, you better have a dog with you. If you gotta fight, you gotta have a dog with you. Gotta have Top Dog with you. He got that dog in him. And he gonna fight. He gonna fight to the end. And you know what he gonna try to do?

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20: All right, we're looking at a high near 94 hot degrees. Wear loose fitting clothing. Please stay hydrated out there and don't be out there in the sun if you don't need to be, or I should say out in the heat, because we've got an extreme heat warning going on until Friday, 9 p.m. All right, right now we're at 92 degrees in Kansas City.
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0: time. 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
11: And the winner
10: goes to... Just like this.
12: JR, we got Attorney Mike D's throwback jam. You just heard it. Can you tell me the title and the artist?
13: Jagged Edge, where the party at?
12: Okay, you know where the party at, right here on Hoppin' 03 Jams, getting you hooked up on your Monday. Congratulations, JR.
13: Appreciate you.
12: You got it, my man. JR just got hooked up with a $150 gas card for identifying Attorney Mike D's throwback jam, courtesy of DM Injury Law. Mike's got this. What you gonna do? How much you filling up, man? You filling up one time, or what you doing? Two or three times? How you doing it?
13: Me and my wife gonna share it.
12: $75 apiece. Okay, all right. That's only fair. Congratulations, JR, for what station number one for hip-hop, R&B, and throwback?
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0: do. Wouldn't you be happy with you and your girls in St. Louis to see Usher and Chris Brown at the R&B tour in St. Louis? Well, we got your 4 tickets and $500 in travel money. 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We're going to get you qualified for that R&B trip to St. Louis coming up this hour. We'll also have more jams coming up on the way from DJ Khaled, Queen Naja, and we'll hit you with some Belly Gang Cushington on the way for you. And yeah, man, keep it right here on your station number one for hip-hop, R&B, and throwbacks. 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
12: Extreme heat warning in effect till 9 p.m. Friday night. Yes, it's going to be hot. Take those precautions and drink those fluids with a low of 78 for tonight. Right now, you're looking at 92 over Village West. 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

Yeah, double checking on you. You know I never put the pressure on you. You know that you make your own mind up. You knew what it was when you signed up. 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
1: Hey, whoa. Hey, I can't lie, I wanted you the first time that I saw you. Tried to diss me till you realize I'm someone you could talk to. You've been hurt over and over, tell me, what has it taught you? Soon as you fell for me, though, I had caught you. Dead your exes, don't let them haunt you. You know if they want what's best for them, then they still want you. I know.

503 Jams, Kansas City's number one for hip-hop, R&B, and throwbacks with Kehlani Folded here on your hump day edition of the Play and Make a Show. What a year Kehlani is having. What 2 years Kehlani is having out here, man. Blessings up for her for sure. Congratulations to this week's text line winner, Markayla C. from the 816 for winning a $100 Amazon gift card courtesy of the law offices of Roderick C. White. That's where all the winnings is right there on that text line for sure. We got more jams coming up on the way from the baby. We'll also hit you with music on the way from Tyga, and we got Drake on the way with one of the songs of the summer. But right now, we got to get you hooked up with a chance to win

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2: 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Get in the zone. Alrighty, Playmaker, we have one accident out there on the Kansas side, eastbound 435 at Metcalf. It's on the right shoulder, traffic backed up to Quivira. Stop and go traffic on northbound 435 between Stadium Drive and 23rd Street, eastbound 70 heavy from Manchester Traffic Way all the way out to Sterling, and southbound I-49 already jamming up for the afternoon from 140th down to 163rd. 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I'm Chris Cox on Hot 103 Jams.
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1: 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Ice.

0: go on tour, right? And we see now that Mario has officially joined the tour, the R&B tour, as he announced today that he's going to be on the remaining tour dates. He made a surprise appearance on the opening night in Denver on Friday. So that's what's up. You're getting an added extra right there. And it also features Eric Bellinger. So there you have it. Eric Bellinger, Mario on tour with Usher and Chris Brown. And, of course, keep listening for your chance to qualify to go see the R&B tour in St. Louis with Usher and Chris Brown with Habitat 3 Jams. As we're looking for the next voice of the city, we're searching for part-time on-air talent with energy, personality, and a passion for hip-hop, R&B, and the culture. 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
2: 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Playmaker, they are still working with this accident out here on eastbound 435 in Metcalf. Everybody's on the right shoulder, but still, you're backed up all the way to Quivira. I'm on eastbound 435. Northbound 35 coming into downtown. That's heavy from Southwest Traffic Way all the way to the downtown loop. Northbound 35 leaving downtown. That's heavy across the Kitbaugh Bridge up to Bedford. Looking at southbound I-49 out in Grandview. It's starting to really bog down now between Main Street and 163rd. 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
12: 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So take those precautions if you're outside, expecting a low of 78 for your hump day. 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

Hip-hop, R&B, and throwbacks with the big timers right there. 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And what did MacGyver do to them, man? 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
2: 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Playmaker, they're still trying to wrap up this accident on eastbound I-435 in Metcalf. It's on the right shoulder and you're still backed up beyond 69 Highway. Now we have an accident on westbound 435 at Metcalf. It's off on the right shoulder. Westbound 435 backed up to the state line. And we're working an accident on northbound 635 at 9 Highway over in Riverside. Slow traffic really starting to bog down now from Main Street down to 163rd on southbound 49. Eastbound 70 heavy from Manchester out to Blue Ridge Cutoff. 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
4: Bone Thugs and Harmony is known for the song First of the Month, and it is the first of the month here on July 1st. But now we're getting news that they will be honored with a star on the Hollywood Walk of Fame in the recording category, and they're going to be celebrating that on July 8th. So how about that? Of course, Big Boy, big radio personality, will be the MC with Exhibit joining as a guest speaker, man. So big news right there for Bone Thugs and Harmony. And of course, they're getting ready to hit the road with a tour jumping off July 10th. And all my hotties out there, big fans of Megan Thee Stallion, get ready as she has expanded her Hot Girl Summer brand to include a new perfume. And the floral scent is called Hot Girl Summer Eau de Parfum. It's a limited edition product and has key notes of coconut milk, orchid, and vetiver. I don't think I've heard that word till today, according to Ulta. How about that? Now, it will be available online on July 5th and in stores beginning July 11th on my dad's birthday. And the fragrance release will come just days after Meg's return to Love Island Season 8, where she met this year's contestants and hosted a few boys versus girls challenges. She also gave them a few pieces from her latest swimwear. Megan, there you go. We got more jams coming up on the way. We're from Don Toliver, Brent Faiyaz, and Beyonce. We'll also get you hooked up with the Kansas Lottery, but right now.
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5: 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Playmaker, we are now accident free around the metro area. We do have stop and go traffic on eastbound 435 between Quivira and the state line. Slow recovery from an earlier problem. Westbound 435 is heavy as well from Warnell all the way over to Metcalf. Looks like northbound 169 highway starting its afternoon jam from Buck O'Neill Bridge all the way up to 9 highway and southbound I-35 headed into Kansas. Heavy from Cambridge Circle down to about 18th Street. 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
15: Extreme heat warning in effect till 9 p.m. Friday night, all right? So make sure you take those precautions if you're outside. Tonight, we're expecting a low around 78. 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
3: 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Playmaker, we have a new accident now. It's on the Kansas side. Westbound 435 at K-10. It's off on the right shoulder. You're backed up to Lackman Road. On the Missouri side, eastbound 350 at Blue Ridge Boulevard. Left lane blocked with a stall there. Slow traffic leaving downtown on northbound 35 across the Kitbaugh Bridge up to Bedford Avenue. Southbound 35 heavy from 7th Street Traffic Way almost all the way down to 635. And southbound 49 heavy through Grandview from Main Street down to 163rd. 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I'm Chris Cox on Hot 103 Jams.
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2: 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Playmaker, we have a new accident now on the Missouri side, eastbound 435, right before the Grand View Triangle. It's been moved off to the right shoulder, but still getting a lot of attention, so it's backing you up now to about state line on eastbound 435. On the Kansas side, we have an accident westbound 435 at K-10. It's on the right shoulder. You're heavy back to Lackman Road. And looks like we have a disabled vehicle on the ramp from northbound 435 to Stadium Drive. 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
6: 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I'm talking about that dog in them. You ever hear the expression? 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If you gotta fight, you better have a dog with you. If you gotta fight, you gotta have a dog with you. Gotta have Top Dog with you. 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He gonna fight to the end. And you know what he gonna try to do? He gonna try to fight.

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17: Extreme heat warning in effect till 9 p.m. Friday night. So take those precautions when you're outside, expecting a low of 78 for your hump night. Right now it's 92 at the K. The Royals getting ready to take on the Rays. 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

103 Jams, Kansas City's number one for hip-hop, R&B, and throwbacks right there with T-Pain and Akon, Bartender, here on your hump day edition of the Playmaker Show, man. Big congratulations to this week's text line winner, Markayla C. from the 816 for winning a $100 Amazon gift card courtesy of the law offices of Roger C. White. My man B-Dub, a.k.a. Barry White's got

0: way, though, we'll hit you with Kehlani, throw it back with some Juvenile, and we got Boss Man D-Lo on the way right here on your station number one for hip-hop, R&B, and throwbacks, Hot Middle 3 Jams. 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
4: Alvin Brooks, born on May 3rd, 1932. Brooks dedicated more than 70 years to serving Kansas City, Missouri. In 1954, he made history as one of the city's first black police officers, breaking barriers and building bridges between law enforcement and the community. In the wake of the 1968 unrest following the assassination of Dr. Martin Luther King Jr., Brooks was called to lead. He created and directed Kansas City's first human relations department, bringing unity to a divided city. He later founded the Ad Hoc Group Against Crime in 1977, an organization that works today to reduce violence and support families. In 2010, he was appointed to the Kansas City Board of Police Commissioners, eventually becoming its president. Alvin Brooks is more than a leader. He is a legacy.
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